0: Die junge Nacht der ARD.
1: It's Mr. 305 checking in for the remix. You know that at 75 Street, Brazil. Well, this year's gonna be called Calle Ocho. Que hola, Gata. Que hola, Omega. And this how we gonna do it. Dale.

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I miss you in my front seat. Still got sand in my sweaters from nights we don't remember. Do you miss me like I miss you? 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

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You know what that's like when your heart's on ice. Double them, put on man's life. 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Picking a side, help me to the side. Without the advice, I promise I'm fine. 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Tell me you love me, it seemed like you hate me. Send a text, I mean, get there. I can't trust, I would risk my safety. Been a place where God can't save me. And the truth is, I might go back. 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

0: 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Flip that.
1: Step back.
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0: Make go, yeah, with a bad back. Flip that. Step back. When I come and rush, I get back.
1: When I come around me, take that.
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